train. 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Some are dead and some are living in my life.

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0: Now get this, there was only enough oil for one night, but the menorah burned for 8 nights.
1: How the heck do you explain that shiz? How the heck do you explain that shiz?
0: It was the greatest miracle of all time. I know there was a talking burning bush, God parted the Red Sea, but one night's worth of oil burned for 8 nights straight.
1: How the heck

turn my festival of lights into a festival of pain. If you need me, I'll be spinning my dreidel in a corkscrew motion.